0: You're missing home. Only know you love her when you let her go. And you let her go.
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The nuttiest sound around. So if you've come in off the street and you're beginning to feel the heat, well, listen, Buster, you better start to move your feet to the rockin'est rock steady beat.

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You're scared now, right? 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It's just us.

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And he's up there. What's that? 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He's banging on the bongos like a chimpanzee. Oh, that didn't work.

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